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1: Weather Channel forecast for the Midlands. Pop up thunderstorm showing up on our radar. There's slow movers just drifting to the north and to the northeast here. There's more of that to come for the heart of the weekend. I think we'll see better coverage of storms, especially coming up on Saturday. 68 degrees on low tonight with a stray early evening storm. I mean, you're all just

Hey everybody, all of you ready? From the Honda Church fundraiser in 1996 to one of the biggest, most anticipated events in the region, the 29th Annual Bad Cowboy Rodeo, Bucking Broncos and Horse Show, Saturday, May 23rd. Cowboys and Cowboys.

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0: weather channel forecast for the Midlands. Pop up thunderstorm showing up on the radar. There's slow movers just drifting to the north and to the northeast here. And there's more of that to come for the head of the weekend. I think we'll see better coverage of storms, especially coming up on Saturday. 68 degrees are low tonight with a stray early evening storm. Heavy meteorologist spotlight at the weather channel.
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1: Weather channel forecast for the Midlands. That the thunderstorm showed up in Idaho. There's slow movers just drifting to the north and to the northeast here. There's more of that to come for the head of the weekend. I think we'll see better coverage of storms, especially coming up on Saturday. 68

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Weather Channel forecast for the Midlands. Pop up thunderstorm showing up on the radar. There's slow movers just drifting to the north and to the northeast here. And there's more of that to come for the head of the weekend. I think we'll see better coverage of storms, especially coming up on Saturday. 68 degrees are low tonight with a strong.

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1: Weather Channel forecast for the Midlands. Pop-up thunderstorm showing up behind our radar. The snow movers just drifting to the north and to the northeast here. And there's more of that to come for the head of the weekend. I think we'll see better coverage of storms, especially coming up on Saturday. 68 degrees on the road tonight with a stray early evening storm. Meteorologist Spencer.

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0: the channel forecast for the Midlands. Pop up thunderstorm showing up in Ida, Idaho. Slow movers just drifting to the north and to the northeast here. And there's more of that to come for the head of the weekend. I think we'll see better coverage of storms, especially coming up on Saturday. 68 degrees on low tonight with a stray early evening storm. Happy meteorologist Scott Ryan at the Weather Channel.
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1: And the channel forecast for the Midlands. That the thunderstorm showed up in Ida. There's slow movers just drifting to the north and to the northeast here. And there's more of that to come for the head of the weekend. I think we'll see better coverage of storms, especially coming up on Saturday. 68 degrees are low tonight with a stray early evening storm. I'm meteorologist Scott Larimer at the Weather Channel.
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Weather Channel forecast for the Midlands. Have a thunderstorm showing up at 9 hours. Slow movers just drifting to the north and to the northeast here. And there's more of that to come for the head of the weekend. I think we'll see better coverage of storms, especially coming up on Saturday. 68.

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weather channel forecast for the Midlands. Pop up thunderstorm showing up on the radar. There's slow movers just drifting to the north and to the northeast here. And there's more of that to come for the high of the weekend. I think we'll see better coverage of storms, especially coming up on Saturday. 68 degrees on low tonight with a stray early evening storm. Coming away, just spot.

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ball three, and it's going to be three for three. Weather channel forecast for the Midlands. Pop up thunderstorm showing up on our radar. Slow movers just drifting to the north and to the northeast here. And there's more of that to come for the head of the weekend. I think we'll see better coverage of storms, especially coming up on Saturday. 68 degrees on low tonight with a stray

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0: Weather channel forecast for the Midlands and the partly sunny skies, and we are going to be looking at chances for scattered showers and storms for a good part of the day. Not a part of the day. 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
2: Weather channel forecast for the Midlands and a partly sunny skies, and we are going to be looking at chances for scattered showers and storms for a good part of the day. Latter part of the day, showers become likely and a clearer thunder. And then tonight, scattered showers and storms from patchy fog very late, mostly cloudy, low 69 degrees. Checking it for the weather channel.
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2: Hello, South Carolina. I'm Dr. Annie Andrews, and I'm not a politician. I'm a mom and a pediatrician who's running to stop Lindsey Graham. We've had the same senator in Washington for decades, and he has forgotten who he works for. He isn't fighting for South Carolina. And now he wants to send your sons and daughters to fight in an endless war in the Middle East. South Carolina parents and kids deserve better. We need a mom and a fighter in Congress. And if Lindsey Graham thinks he can send our kids to fight in his war,

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1: Weather channel forecast for the Midlands and a part of sunny skies, and we are going to be looking at chances for scattered showers and storms through a good part of the day. Not a part of the day, showers for the north.

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1: Annie Andrews?
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1: So you're thinking Dr. Annie Andrews is the answer?
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2: Yes, we're voting for Dr. Annie Andrews, paid for by Dr. Annie Andrews for Senate.

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2: If someone you know is thinking of dropping out of high school, talking to them could be the one thing that keeps them going.

fan of the day, bad part of the day, showers for Thunder Athlete and the Trivia at Thunder. And then tonight, scattered showers and storms from patchy fog very late, mostly cloudy, low 69 degrees. Check in at Weather Channel. Eric Mack in the mix. 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

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Hey everybody, are you ready? 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

get you riding today. 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

0: 046. That's my call. Now we fight and we win. The channel forecast for the Netherlands and the part descending skies, and we are going to be looking at chances for scattered showers and storms for a good part of the day. Scattered part of the day, showers for Tom Athlete and the Pivier Thunder. And then tonight, scattered showers and storms for Patchy 5 very late, Mesa Body Low, 69 degrees, Chapina, for the weather check.
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Weather channel forecast for the Midlands and the partner sunny skies, and we are going to be looking at chances for scattered showers and storms for a good part of the day. Latter part of the day, showers with a northerly and a heavier thunder. And then tonight, scattered showers and storms from patchy fog very late. Mostly cloudy, low 69 degrees. Checking it for the weather channel.

Station 7. The Memorial Holiday Weekend. It's a beautiful Friday. Time to jump it off inside the house party, man. 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Oh.

happening this Memorial Holiday weekend. A lot of my friends are making their way on down to the water, hanging on out at Myrtle Beach for Black Bikers Weekend. The Black Cowboy Festival is happening right now down in Rembrandt, South Carolina. That's something amazing. And tennis lessons. Free tennis.

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Bit of a bastard.

And shout out to the man Ron G for pulling up too, man. Ron G pulled that, brought the party with him, of course. That man Spig Nice from the Lost Boys was there. Shout out to DJ Addiction, DJ B Weezy, the legend. My man DJ Al, he was there. And of course, E-Mac, my brother from the Hip Hop Best of Man Show, and Nevada, the Jams Radio Network family that came through yesterday for that open house, all right? Hey, all your favorite throwbacks are on the other side, and I got more information on a few things happening this Memorial Holiday weekend, so keep it locked in your station, 92.3 and 93.3 Jams. 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
1: Weather channel forecast for the Midlands and a part of the sunny skies, and we are going to be looking at chances for scattered showers and storms for a good part of the day. Not a part of the day. 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

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But this is one of the greatest hip-hop party starting records ever. It Takes Two. 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

0: And Saturday, that big rodeo show, you don't want to miss that, man. And Saturday night, they had the After Bash, the Southern Soul Jam. So, man, this place is going to be rocking all weekend, man. The Black Cowboy Festival down there in Limburg, all right? More throwback hip-hop and R&B and on the mix. 5 o'clock, why not? It is DJ Ski to get you right and tight for the weekend. 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
1: This is a special message that remembered the Irlanders. I'm Dr. Amy Andrews. I'm not a politician. I'm a mom and a pediatrician, and I'm running to stop Lindsey Graham and become your next U.S. Senator. As a mom and a pediatrician, I've spent my life on the front lines, fighting for something bigger than myself. And in Washington, I'll fight for you. We need an economy that works for everyone, affordable healthcare and housing, safer communities, and strong public schools for our children. I've never backed down from a fight, and I won't start now. Carolina deserves a fighter, a champion, not someone looking out for themselves or for Donald Trump. On Tuesday, June 9th, vote for me, the mom, the pediatrician,

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met so many other people. Well, you're not alone. About 45 million Americans will be traveling at least 50 miles from home this weekend. That's according to AAA, right? I'm just sitting there thinking the gas price is so high. I don't know. Let's see how that prediction goes. Those numbers might be a little bit lower than that after the weekend is done. Hey, more throwback hip hop and R&B. I'm coming back with it on the other side. So keep it locked in and get ready to go back down memory lane at 5.

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1: Back. Back. Back. Back. Back. Back. Back. Back. Back. Back. Back. Back. Back. Back. Back. Back. Back. Back. Back. Back. Back. Back. Back. Back. Back. Back. Back. Back. Back. Back. Back. Back. Back. Back. Back. Back. Back. Back. Back. Back. Back. Back. Back. Back. Back. Back. Back. Back. Back. Back. Back. Back. Back. Back. Back. Back. Back. Back. Back. Back. Back. Back. Back. Back. Back. Back. Back. Back. Back. Back. Back. Back. Back. Back. Back. Back. Back. Back. Back. Back. Back. Back. Back. Back. Back. Back. Back. Back. Back. Back. Back. Back. Back. Back. Back. Back. Back. Back. Back. Back. Back. Back. Back. Back. Back. Back. Back. Back. Back. Back. Back. Back. Back. Back. Back. Back. Back. Back. Back. Back. Back. Back. Back

93.3.

there today. Is that Memorial Weekend starts today, but it is also National Road Trip Day. I said, really? National Road Trip Day on the start of the Memorial Holiday Weekend, one of the busiest traveling holidays you would have.

and nurse and mom and pediatrician. I've seen firsthand what happens when healthcare isn't accessible or affordable. I've seen families struggle with the rising cost of childcare, groceries, gas, and utilities just trying to get by. That's why I'm running to replace Lindsey Graham. I'm running

0: 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It's time for new leadership in our state. 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

us answer the Memorial Holiday Weekend, man. That's right. We got something going on, baby. And I'm telling you, so many events happening across the area. Like I said earlier, if you plan on traveling, well, you're not alone. There'll be about 45 million people on the highways that plan on traveling at least 50 miles.

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What do y'all have for the sides, huh? And that's where that clip of R&B coming back on the other side. 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

Making their way on down to the water today. All of our listeners riding, checking us out, making their way on down to Myrtle Beach for the Backers weekend and all that kind of good stuff. Make sure you travel safe, all right? Many days away from the Father's Day holiday weekend as well. And I got with Abba Jam's radio DJs yesterday. I was hanging out with DJ Addiction and B-Weezy, DJ Al, and some of the Jam's radio DJs. And everybody was like, yo, we need to get together and put a big party together. Something super big for the community. And I'm thinking, maybe Father's Day. What do y'all think, huh? Hey, how about your boy? Let me know what you think. But we're putting together a big party for our Jams and listeners. So keep it all locked in for more information on that coming up very soon, right? More music on the other side. We're going to make sure the Memorial...

0: Carolina from Dr. Annie Andrews, candidate for the U.S. Senate.
1: Hello, South Carolina. 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

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Channel forecast for the Midlands and the partner set of skies, and we are going to be looking at chances for scattered showers and storms for a good part of the day. Better part of the day, showers for tomorrow.

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Show's going out to our folk down in Bishopville, South Carolina. 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What's all that hip-hop and R&B on deck coming your way next? I'll let you know what celebrities have birthdays. And I got a little throwback fact for you before I pass and shut down the house party. Memorial Holiday New Year Celebration. 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

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The monster is looking for you. This Memorial Day, the Bank of Greenleyville proudly salutes the brave men and women who have and are serving our country and the heroes who made the ultimate sacrifice for our freedom. From all of us at the Bank of Greenleyville, the biggest little bank in Greenleyville, thank you for your

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Hey everybody, are you ready? From the Humble Touch fundraiser in 1996 to one of the biggest, most anticipated events in the region, the 29th Annual Black Cowboy Rodeo, Bucking Broncos and Horse Show, Saturday, May 23rd. 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

This was interesting, right? 46 years ago, 1980, that's when the original Pac-Man arcade video game was released in Japan. It didn't hit the United States until 5 months later. So, quick throwback fact for you, right? 46 years ago in 1980, the original Pac-Man video arcade game was released in Japan and it hit the United States 5 months later. More throwback hip-hop and R&B up next, and I'm shutting down the house party, rolling into the weekend. 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

Forecast for the Midlands, increasing their storm chances into the holiday weekend, and we're already tracking some storms in the weather radar. 69 degrees are low tonight with early evening storms. Afternoon storms likely tomorrow, some with 1-inch rains. 83 degrees, more thunderstorms Sunday and Memorial Day, mid-80s. I'm going to

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1: Weather Channel forecast for the Midlands. Increasing our storm chances in the hell of the weekend. Already tracking some storms on the way there. 69 degrees at 11 tonight with early storms. Afternoon storms likely tomorrow. Some of 1-inch rains. 83 degrees. More thunderstorms Sunday and Memorial Day at 80s.

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